recipe for a good time. First, add a little of this. Then, sprinkle in a bit of this. And then, add a whole bunch of these ones. Finally, mix well, serve, and enjoy daily. 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

0: Morgan Wallen with Love Somebody. So on the heels of their visit to the U.S., King Charles and Queen Camilla, there's word that they wanted Kate Middleton, whose real name is Catherine with a C, to change her name before she and Prince William were married. Why? Catherine with a C would make three royals with names that started with C, and they thought that was just too much. So they wanted her to change it to Catherine with a K. All I know is she spells Kate with a K, obviously. I don't know if she changed her name or not, if it's still C. Catherine or if it's now K. Catherine. But that's what they wanted.
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0: A John Deere sitting on a hillside with a small bird perched on the stack. 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

0: Luke Bryan, Ride, Ride, Ride. It's really interesting to me how connected we are with the economies around the world and businesses and so forth. Here's a case in point. Expedia, the online travel website, books a lot of trips. It's been very successful. Shares dropped nearly 10% this past week. You know why? Well, bookings are down, and there are two reasons attributed to it. Number one, all those Mexico bookings they've been doing are falling off. People are afraid of the violence in Mexico. And number two, the Middle East conflict has people more hesitant to leave home. And so it's having an impact on multiple sectors of the economy. In this case, Expedia.
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8: Here's your MyUSCountry.com weather forecast. A frost advisory begins at midnight tonight and continues until 8 a.m. tomorrow. Lows around 33 tonight under clear skies. Winds out of the north 5 to 10 miles an hour. Daytime highs approaching 66 tomorrow, mainly clear skies. Lows around 51 tomorrow night, slight chance for showers. From the Weatherology Weather Center, I'm Staff Meteorologist Megan Mulford. Right now, 61.
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0: there, I'm Ken Stevens. Thank you for letting me give you a Sunday night soundtrack. Get you ready for a new work week again. Cranking up the country. Ty Myers, End of the Earth, is up after Diamond Rio.
1: Going out of my mind these days. Like I'm walking around in a haze.

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10: Here's your MyUSCountry.com weather forecast. A frost advisory begins at midnight tonight and remains in effect until 8 a.m. tomorrow. Clear skies tonight with lows around 35. Winds out of the northeast, 5 to 10 miles an hour. Lots of sunshine tomorrow, high of 66. Slight chance of thunderstorms. Tomorrow night, lows level off around 51, partly cloudy. From the Weatherology Weather Center, I'm meteorologist Megan Mulford. Currently, 59.
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0: All right, Mr. Dan and Mr. Shay are coming up with Say So. It's in 6 minutes. I'm Kent Stevens. Love hanging with you. Thanks for letting me do that. Roll a little Florida Georgia Line. Here's home.

0: We know that country music leads to hootin'.
1: Woo!
0: And we know that hootin' leads to hollering.
1: Yeah!
0: And you know,
1: yeah!
0: A little hootin' hollering never hurt anybody.
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0: Dana Shea's latest called Say So. Maybe 5 months in, but there's a lot of stuff ahead of them this year.
1: We're so excited for 2026. I feel like this is going to be the biggest and also busiest year of our entire career. And we've had some busy years in our career. We're just fired up. You know, we've been in the studio and we've been off of social media and away from kind of the public eye for a while, just really, really honing in on this music, which we feel like is important to us. And ultimately, we hope is important to our fans. We're just trying to, I don't know, really tap into an authentic and genuine place in our songwriting. And I feel like we have. Say So is kind of the first representation of that. And there's plenty more to come shortly after. But we've got a few big announcements that we're cooking up. And I don't know, I miss being on the road, miss hanging out with our band, and miss being out in front of the fans. And a lot of these new tunes that we're working on, I just feel like are going to be so special. We're going to create a lot of moments out there in these arenas and amphitheaters with the fans. That was a hint, by the way, so stay tuned.
0: Yes, Dan and Shea, Say So. He mentioned that. That's their new one. I'm Kent Stevens.
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So, just for the record, we're not country-ish. We're country all the way. Yeah! Playing one great song after another. 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

0: It's Josh Ross with Hate How You Look. Did you see Dolly's video this week, Dolly Parton? She said she had good news and bad news. The good news is she's getting much better. She's had some health problems. Started with kidney stones, which apparently she's very prone to and has had a lot of over the years, but it got some things messed up in her system, and it's taking her some time to bounce back because of medication she's on that makes her a little bit dizzy. Her doctor has recommended that she postpone her upcoming Las Vegas residency. And so she's doing that, regrettably. But she says she's working hard, and she's working on a musical that will make its way to Broadway in New York, and obviously wants to get back to Vegas as soon as she can. Dolly is just, she's phenomenal. She's had a rough go since her beloved husband, Carl, died. She got sick after that, kind of ran herself down, and it's taking some time to come back. But she looked great on the video, just like the old Dolly.
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5: Here's your MyUSCountry.com weather forecast. A frost advisory begins at midnight tonight and remains in effect until 8 a.m. tomorrow. Clear skies tonight with lows around 35. Winds out of the northeast, 5 to 10 miles an hour. Lots of sunshine tomorrow, high of 66. Slight chance of thunderstorms. Tomorrow night, lows level off around 51, partly cloudy. From the Weatherology Weather Center, I'm meteorologist Megan Mulford. Currently, 59.

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We'd like to share our favorite recipe for a good time. First, add a little of this. Then, sprinkle in a bit of this. And then, add a whole bunch of these ones. 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

0: Megan Maroney with Beautiful Things. Hey, did you hear about the Chick-fil-A worker in the Sunshine State accused of stealing over $80,000? That's what he's accused of. He'll have his day in court. He's alleged to have rung up a bunch of mac and cheese orders and refunded all that money, $80,000 worth of orders, right back to his credit cards. Oh, he lost his job. Probably going to lose his freedom, too.
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5: Here's your MyUSCountry.com weather forecast. A frost advisory begins at midnight tonight and remains in effect until 8 a.m. tomorrow. Clear skies tonight with lows around 35. Winds out of the northeast, 5 to 10 miles an hour. Lots of sunshine tomorrow, high of 66. Slight chance of thunderstorms. Tomorrow night, lows level off around 51, partly cloudy. From the Weatherology Weather Center, I'm meteorologist Megan Mulford. Right now, it's 54 degrees.
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Hey, I had a call for a flashback track from Brooks and Dunn, Boots, Scoot, and Boogie, with their very first hits. I'll play it right after Jordan Davis. Here's Turn This Truck Around.

0: pickup rolling down a dirt road with a cloud of dust blowing from behind and the music playing loud. That's what country sounds like.
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0: is Rocky Mountain Low from Corey Kent and Co. Wetzel. I'm Kent Stevens, big fan of TSA PreCheck and Global Entry, where they use your photo. They do a facial recognition. I don't mind doing that at all. When I signed up for Global Entry, which is to expedite the process of coming back into the country, I had to do an interview and give them all of my fingerprints, and they've got my irises, and they've got facial stuff. And so I'm not worried about it. A lot of people are, though, with privacy issues. If you are, and you go through an airport that has the facial recognition, there's an article in Parade that talks about how you don't have to do it. It's optional. So don't feel pressured to do it if you're not comfortable. I do it because, well, for me, it's all about ease of travel through the airport.
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4: weather.
3: Here's your myuscountry.com weather forecast. A frost advisory begins at midnight tonight and remains in effect until 8 a.m. tomorrow. Clear skies tonight with lows around 35. Winds out of the northeast, 5 to 10 miles an hour. Lots of sunshine tomorrow, high of 66. Slight chance of thunderstorms tomorrow night. Lows level off around 51, partly cloudy. From the Weatherology Weather Center, I'm meteorologist Megan Mulford. Right now, it's 54 degrees.
5: Hey y'all, it's Zach John King, and this is my new song, Get to Drinking. The story behind Get to Drinking is about a relationship that I had in the past that after a few Jack and Cokes, I started to paint it with rose-colored glasses, started to act like it wasn't my fault for letting things get so bad. I think everybody feels that way at some point in a relationship. It's a song that covers a sad topic with really upbeat and fun music.

0: Zach John King. And that was my new song, Get to Drinking.
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0: Swindell, Single Saturday Night. But let me tell you, this creature is straight out of a sci-fi movie. It's weird. Have you heard about the snakehead fish? They are native to pretty much Asia, South Korea, I think, China, Russia. Well, it's appearing in the U.S. They don't need a lot of well-oxygenated water like other fish do, because they can come out of the water. And they do. They come out onto land and they eat birds. The snakehead starting to show up in the USA. No good.
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8: Here's your MyUSCountry.com weather forecast. A frost advisory begins at midnight tonight and remains in effect until 8 a.m. tomorrow. Clear skies tonight with lows around 35. Winds out of the northeast, 5 to 10 miles an hour. Lots of sunshine tomorrow, high of 66. Slight chance of thunderstorms. Tomorrow night, lows level off around 51, partly cloudy. From the Weatherology Weather Center, I'm meteorologist Megan Mulford. Right now, it's 52 degrees.
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And we, along with a little help from Nashville, make great country music. All we need now is you and yours. 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

0: That is Hardy with Eric Church, Tim McGraw, Morgan Wallen. They're all together there with MacArthur. You know, Hardy's got a baby girl now, and he says he's learning some things.
1: Just the amount of patience you have to have with a baby is like, I'm not a very patient person. Not even a very, I'm just not a patient person. And that was a shock to the system for sure. Like, you know, when you are trying to feed this kid because you're in a hurry, and then she like takes the baby food and then just as a joke, just spews it out of her mouth. And like, there's things that like, you just have to stop and be like, this is funny, or like, this is okay.
0: That's already learning to be a dad. I'm Ken Stevens.
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0: red, white, and blue, flapping in the wind at a Friday night football game. 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

0: Vincent Mason is his name. Wish you well. I'm Kent Stevens. Hang on for the big hit from Luke. Luke Combs, in this case, Days Like These. Looks like there are some sequels coming. Top Gun's in the works. Also, the Mummy, 20 years since its first release with Brendan Fraser. He says he's in. He's working on getting himself back in shape for, I guess, the fourth installment of The Mummy.
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0: us, don't we? Mr. Morgan Wallen. I'm Kent Stevens. Great music all night as we get ready for a new work week. So oil price is still high, although they're fluctuating a little bit, sometimes to the positive. Gas prices, though, they're not. They're just going one direction. Venezuela actually has billions of dollars in new deals for their oil. Since Maduro was taken out, they had two different dictators, Chavez and Maduro, that really let their oil infrastructure decay. And right now, BP and Shell and other companies are going in and they're signing deals with the Venezuelan government to get their oil. And they're paying the Venezuelans billions of dollars to do it. We need more oil on the market right now with the problems in the Strait of Hormuz. So hopefully, sooner rather than later, Venezuela's going to help things out.
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0: and a beer from Mr. Chris Jansen. Bray Young's coming up here tonight. Stay here all night for the best music. I'm Kent Stevens. God bless you. Let's do all the good we can in all the ways we can. I'll see you soon.
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As we roll into your overnight cruise, that is Morgan Wallen, and I got better. Well, there's some things to look forward to this summer, like Minions and Monsters. Oh, this is going to be a fun summer. We'll tell you more about that. But first, the brand new one from Kenny Chesney, Carry On.

0: Chevy Silverado. That is Bailey Zimmerman. You know, we've got some big movies headed our way this summer, but a lot of people just want to talk about the Minions. I mean, everybody loves the Minions. There is a new movie headed our way. It's the Minions and the Monsters, and it might not be the Minions that you love. The new film follows the rambunctious, ridiculous, and totally true story of how the Minions conquered Hollywood, became movie stars, lost everything, unleashed monsters onto the world, and then banded together to save the planet from the mayhem that they just created. Oh, yeah. The Minions and the Monsters is going to be a big one this summer. It arrives in theaters July 1st.
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When that first list of performers for the upcoming ACMs was announced, well, this guy's name was top of the list. Yes, we will see Cody Johnson perform next Sunday at the ACM.

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0: from his self-titled album, That Is Parker McCollum and What Kind of Man. He's very excited about the ACMs because his only nomination this year is for Album of the Year for that self-titled album. And it is special because he is a songwriter. But I'll tell you what, the competition, whoo, it's a tough category. You've got Zach Top's Ain't In It For My Health, Carter Faith's Cherry Valley, Riley Green's Don't Mind If I Do Deluxe, and Morgan Wallen's I'm the Problem. We'll find out next Sunday who's the winner.
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0: thinking about me? Well, that is Morgan Wallen. Right now, let's talk about cats, though. On average, let's talk about how much time your cat spends sleeping. Cats will spend 2/3 of every day sleeping. This is on average. So if you do the math, that means that a 9-year-old cat has been awake for only 3 years of its life. I think I know some people like that. How about you?
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1: Here's your MyUSCountry.com weather forecast. A frost advisory remains in effect. Lows level off around 35 overnight under clear skies, northeasterly winds at around 5 miles an hour. Daytime highs approaching 66 Monday, mainly clear skies. Chance for storms Monday night, lows around 51, partly cloudy skies. From the Weatherology Weather Center, I'm meteorologist Megan Mulford. Right now, it's 43 degrees.

If you're wondering why a lot of country songs are about trucks, well, it's because no one ever said, dang, look at that awesome Prius. 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

That is Jordan Davis with Turn This Truck Around. You know, Luke Combs is used to being on a stage in front of thousands of fans. But last week, well, he walked a different stage for a very good reason. I'll tell you all about it coming up.

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0: That is Low Cash with Wrong Hearts. Lady A, before that, did you tune in and check out Marshall's last night? First season of Marshall's, I think, has been fantastic. Of course, Riley Green has made his acting debut on Marshall's, and we've got one episode left before the season finale. But last night, the episode caught me by surprise. But no spoilers. I will not tell you what happened. You're going to have to go watch it for yourself, and then let me know what you think.
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5: weather.
4: Here's your MyUSCountry.com weather forecast. A frost advisory remains in effect. Lows level off around 35 overnight under clear skies, northeasterly winds at around 5 miles an hour. Daytime highs approaching 66 Monday, mainly clear skies. Chance for storms Monday night, lows around 51, partly cloudy skies. From the Weatherology Weather Center, I'm meteorologist Megan Mulford. Right now, 40.
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0: We'll help you follow the country music golden rule. Live your life somewhere between straight lines. 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And good times.
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0: Don't tell me. That is Jason Aldean. Dixie Chicks before that. A song that is as good today as it was when it first came out. I actually got to see them in concert so many years ago. I am a fan of, you know, people that just can sing and play instruments and, you know, they can do all that great stuff and do it really well. And that show was one of the best shows I've ever seen. As far as the talent involved, unbelievable.
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3: Here's your myuscountry.com weather forecast. A frost advisory remains in effect. Lows level off around 35. Overnight, under clear skies, northeasterly winds at around 5 miles an hour. Daytime highs approaching 66. Monday, mainly clear skies. Chance for storms. Monday night, lows around 51, partly cloudy skies. From the Weatherology Weather Center, I'm meteorologist Megan Mulford. Right now, 40.

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getting rid of the weekend, rolling into this Monday, and it is going to be a fun Monday because tonight is the night American Idol season 24 finale tonight, and the lineup, pretty darn good. I will share all of that with you in just a minute, but first, here's Luke Bryan, Country, and She Knows It.

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We're going to take you to church. Slam guitars and words that rhyme. Man on the hands of time. We'll preach from the book of Matthew. Why does he call you darling? And we'll testify from the book of Luke. Back in the saddle again. 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
5: Here's your MyUSCountry.com weather forecast. A frost advisory remains in effect. Lows level off around 35 overnight under clear skies, northeasterly winds at around 5 miles an hour. Daytime highs approaching 66 Monday, mainly clear skies. Chance for storms Monday night, lows around 51, partly cloudy skies. From the Weatherology Weather Center, I'm meteorologist Megan Mulford. Currently 38.
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0: Handmade Bar. That is Morgan Wallen and Eric Church. And as we mentioned tonight, season finale for American Idol, but some other big finales happening this week, including a couple series finale tonight, The Neighborhood and DMV with series finales. Tomorrow night, season finales for the NCIS franchise. You've got Chicago Med, Fire, and PD with their season finale happening on Wednesday. Also, Law and Order on Thursday. And on Friday, well, one charity will become $1 million richer, as it is the Celebrity Jeopardy season finale on Friday, with the winner getting $1 million for his or her charity.
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3: Here's your MyUSCountry.com weather forecast. A frost advisory remains in effect. Lows level off around 35 overnight under clear skies, northeasterly winds at around 5 miles an hour. Daytime highs approaching 66 Monday, mainly clear skies. Chance for storms Monday night, lows around 51, partly cloudy skies. From the Weatherology Weather Center, I'm meteorologist Megan Mulford. Currently 38.

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beautiful things. That is Megan Maroney, and I do hope you had a beautiful weekend. There was a lot going on this weekend. Of course, yesterday was Mother's Day. I hope you had a chance to spend some time with your mom. And there was also this little thing called NASCAR. We'll get to that in just a minute. Here's a guy that's hit the road this summer with a brand new tour. Here is Tim McGraw.

0: on with those whiskey glasses. Well, first he got the pole for the start of the race, then he got the checkered flag, and it all happened in his birthday week. Shane Van Gisbergen asserted his claim to the status as the best road course racer NASCAR has ever seen. An unbelievable win, defending last year's win at the Glen, scoring his 7th NASCAR Cup Series victory, all on road or street courses, and his first of this season. Tyler Reddick leaves Watkins Glen with a 129-point lead over second place Denny Hamlin. And next up, well, we're headed to the NASCAR All-Star Race at the Dover Motor Speedway next Sunday.
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Got a call from a friend yesterday, and all they said was, "How's life?" I said, "Well, I'm lifin', and it's better than the alternative." Here is Ty Myers now.

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And now, we'd like to share our favorite recipe for a good time. First, add a little of this. Then, sprinkle in a bit of this. And then, add a whole bunch of these ones. Finally, mix well, serve, and enjoy daily. 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

0: That is George Burge and Luke Bryan with Ride, Ride, Ride. Well, let's talk about the NBA Conference semifinals. And how about this? In Game 4, it was all about the Knicks winning that series 4-0. Game 4 for the Spurs and the Timberwolves. That series now is tied up. Today, Game 4 for the Pistons and the Cavaliers. Detroit leading that series 2-1. And Game 4 today for the Oklahoma Thunder and the Lakers. The Oklahoma Thunder leading that series 3-0, so they could put a nail on that so-called proverbial coffin today. Will they get it done? That's the question.
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1: Here's your MyUSCountry.com weather forecast. A frost advisory remains in effect. Lows dip down to about 35 overnight under clear skies, winds out of the northeast at around 5 miles an hour. Daytime highs approaching 66 Monday, mainly clear skies. Chance of thunderstorms Monday night. Lows level off around 51, partly cloudy skies. I'm weatherology meteorologist Megan Mulford. Right now, it's 37 degrees.

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If she doesn't say us, well then, time for a new phone. 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

Rockets. That is Scotty McCree with Hootie and the Blowfish. Well, the big question is, as we roll out of the weekend, is did Mortal Kombat 2 land at number one in the box office? Well, we'll get to that in just a minute. In the meantime, it's John Morgan with his latest called Kid Myself.

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Saturday night. Well, he landed his My Kind of Saturday Night tour at the Palace on the Prairie, otherwise known as the Gaylord Family Oklahoma Memorial Stadium. And he'll be back out again this next weekend. Actually, two shows in Green Bay and Lambeau Field. Here is Luke Combs.

And we know that hooting leads to hollering. And you know, a little hooting and hollering never hurt anybody. 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

0: George Burge with Mind on You. I, however, have my mind on maybe a few hours of sleep. Yeah, it's about that time. I'm going to roll on out of here, but thank you so much for letting me spend a little bit of time with you in these early morning hours. And as we roll into a brand new week, get out there and make it a great one.
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0: Some new music just got released from your favorite artist. Kenny Chesney is offering up his first new single in 2 years. It's called Carry On. It's going to be on his next album, too. Hopefully, we'll be on that soon, and you'll be able to hear it. Ashley McBride's fifth studio album, Wow. She co-wrote 6 of the 11 tracks on the project. Amy Grant's first new album in more than a dozen years, The Me That Remains. The project includes a duet with husband Vince Gill, along with a collab with daughters Karina Gill and Sarah Cannon. That's going to be good, too. That's new music just getting released. Get it wherever you get your music or buy your downloads.
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2: Teaming up with Enlist. Hello, everyone. I'm Mark Dorenkamp with Managing for Profit on Brownfield, a content partnership with Corteva Agriscience. Corteva Market Development Specialist Scott Prignitz says the Enlist Weed Control System provides farmers with excellent control of tough weeds that have already emerged. When tank mixed with a residual herbicide, he tells Brownfield, growers can get additional modes of action for more powerful weed control. More after this. Corteva Agriscience Market Development Specialist Scott Prignitz says there are several benefits to tank mixing Enlist One herbicide with other herbicides.
3: Since the introduction of the Enlist Weed Control System, we have consistently recommended tank mixing not only to control what weeds are present at the time applications are being made, but also to extend residual deep into the growing season. We have always recommended with Enlist One herbicide that the initial application be made with glyphosate or glufosinate or other mixing partners to deliver the weed control of the full spectrum of weeds they're targeting with that first application. But then it becomes important to extend that residual. So in that case, we're looking at adding products like Kyro for corn or Inversa in soybeans to make sure they maintain that weed control through the season.
2: What kind of post-emergence herbicides should farmers consider using with Enlist One herbicide?
3: Well, as I mentioned before, glyphosate or glufosinate are important mixing partners to add an extra mode of action to control the weeds that are present at the time of application. But equally important is to add residual products like Inversa in soybeans. Inversa was introduced in 2025, and it is our preferred mixing partner to go with Enlist One in that post-emerge application. The advantage is that it controls 20 additional tough weeds through the season, providing the residual for multiple flushes that can occur after that first application in crop. And then in corn, our recommendation is product like Kyro herbicide. Kyro was also recently introduced, specifically designed for the post-emerge corn segment. It delivers 3 modes of action and delivers control of 65 tough broadleaf weeds and grasses. Those products together, corn or soybeans, make sure that growers are successful season-long with making fewer trips across the field.
2: For farmers who want to know more about tank mixing with Enlist herbicides, where can they go for additional information?
3: Growers can visit the website enlisttankmix.com. They can always reference the label or even consult with their local territory manager from Corteva.
2: I'm Mark Dorenkamp with Managing for Profit on Brownfield, a content partnership with Corteva Agriscience.
4: I'm Brent Barnett on Brownfield. U.S. Congresswoman Ashley Hinson says it's time for Congress to pass year-round E15 once and for all.
5: Our producers have waited long enough. It is time to make sure we deliver the certainty they deserve, and that starts by having a vote in the House.
4: The Iowa Republican says that House Speaker Mike Johnson has offered a floor vote on May 13th. More news up next on Brownfield. A director with the Illinois Corn Marketing Board says this summer's review of the USMCA agreement is vital for agriculture. Southern Illinois farmer Matt Rabin.
6: Our number one where we export corn is Mexico. Our number one ethanol market is Canada. We need to make sure that gets renewed. Very important to corn farmers.
4: The market manager for Missouri Department of Agriculture says there continues to be strong demand for replacement females in the cattle sector. Tony Hancock tells Brownfield.
7: There were several maybe commercial plus. Pretty dadgum good first calf heifers with baby calves at their side that went through the auction barn last night, bringing $6,300 a pair.
4: And Purdue economist Michael Langemeyer says the current ag economy is impacting how farmers think about long-term financial planning. He tells Brownfield farmers should be utilizing various budgeting strategies to be more cost-effective. I'm Brent Barnett, Brownfield.
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red, white, and blue, flapping in the wind at a Friday night football game. That's what country sounds like. 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
7: For the record, we're not country-ish. 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

Time's ticking. There's the latest one from Justin Moore. Man, I like that. That's good. It's Rick Taylor with you here. Hang on for some Morgan Wallen. I got his latest one on the way in just a couple of songs. Also going to take you down some good directions with Billy Carrington. And right now, though, it's new stuff from Dan and

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If you're wondering why a lot of country songs are about trucks, well, it's because no one ever said, dang, look at that awesome Prius. 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

Love you. Miss you. Mean it. How about that? That's Luke Bryan. It's Rick Tatum with you here. Hope everybody's having a great start to your Monday. Brand spanking new week. Here we go. 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Hope your kids got you something or at least called you if they're not close enough to come spend some time with you.

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2: 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Then there are those that possess neither. These are their stories. CSI Austin. How do you know when a life of crime just isn't for you? Well, maybe it's when your getaway vehicle gets stolen. That is exactly what happened to Max Stevens and Jake Olson of suburban Detroit. Stevens and Olson had planned a heist at a liquor store, but it was a cold December night, so they left their getaway car running on the street right in front of the liquor store. In the less than 5 minutes it took them to enter the store, get the cash, and exit the building, someone stole their car. Left to escape on foot, the two burglars did not make it far, running on icy sidewalks and wearing t-shirts in freezing temperatures. The authorities apprehended the duo just blocks from the liquor store, and they were actually glad when they were put in the back seat for a warm ride to jail. And their car, it was never recovered. 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

0: Here's Boots Off. That's John Party with Rick Taylor here on this Monday. Well, get this. Hope you can get a little rest every now and again, don't you? Well, me too. But on average, our cats spend two-thirds of every day sleeping. That's right. That means a nine-year-old cat has been awake for only 3 years of his life. I guess the good thing there is at least he's got six more, I guess. Hang on for the fall. Kojo's coming up.
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3: P15 vote. Hello, everyone. I'm Mark Dorenkamp with Agribusiness News on Brownfield. 100 years ago, our founders had a vision that transformed the future of agriculture, and we've been innovating ever since. See how it all started at pioneer.com/100. The U.S. House is expected to take up a bill this week that would authorize the sale of nationwide year-round E15. Chairman of the Nebraska Ethanol Board, Jan Tenbensel, says the process is complicated, but
4: it will all be decided Tuesday, Wednesday, and possibly Thursday at the latest.
3: He tells Brownfield lawmakers have dropped the ball too many times, and this week is a prime opportunity to deliver results for producers and consumers.
4: We have to wean ourselves off of the extra foreign oil we bring in, and E15 is a great way to do that. For every percent increase in the blending for our national fuel supply, that's 500 million bushels of corn that we use for additional ethanol supplies.
3: House Speaker Mike Johnson has indicated that the vote could take place on Wednesday. House Ag Committee Chairman Glenn G.T. Thompson says the U.S.-Mexico-Canada agreement has been working for American farmers and ranchers.
5: Obviously, I want to see USMCA kept intact. You know, I think that's just the best approach.
3: He says this summer's review of the deal could provide an opportunity to fix a few issues.
5: I'm sort of partial to dairy, and so the whole supply management that Canada has used is an issue that needs to be worked out. But overall, I think USMCA was a really good achievement under the first Trump administration.
3: The president of the U.S. Meat Export Federation says China could return as a buyer of U.S. beef. Dan Hallstrom says Presidents Trump and Xi are set to meet next week.
6: We do know that beef is on the list along with soybeans and other ag products, so cautious optimism there for some improvements.
3: Beef exports continue to run well below last year's pace, largely due to the lockout in the Chinese market. But
6: the value, even though we may not have as much volume as we would like, the value continues to grow. Over $450 per head for every animal slaughtered, so that's the highest in 12 months.
3: Hallstrom says March was a strong month for pork exports, which were up 6% in volume and up 4% in value. Year to date, pork exports are 3% above the 2025 pace, while beef and beef variety meat exports are down 11% from last year. And an extension educator suspects rising input costs could slow cover crop adoption. Dave Nicolai with the University of Minnesota says there's a lot of interest in using covers in the upper Midwest.
7: Although I think it will be tempered a little bit by economics in terms of everything from the price of diesel fuel to the extra cost of seeds.
3: Nicolai says another thing slowing down cover crops this spring has been cool weather. I'm Mark Dorenkamp with Brownfield Ag News.
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A John Deere sitting on a hillside with a small bird perched on the stack. That's what country sounds like. 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
1: Here's your MyUSCountry.com weather forecast. A frost advisory continues until 8 a.m. today. Highs around 66 today, under mainly clear skies, southerly winds 5 to 10 miles an hour. Chance of thunderstorms tonight, lows around 51, partly cloudy. A mix of clouds and sun tomorrow, chance of rain showers, high of 74. From the Weatherology Weather Center, I'm meteorologist Megan Mulford. Currently 41.
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0: So, just for the record, we're not country-ish. We're country all the way. Playing one great song after another. 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

0: What's United Airlines CEO doing on an American Airlines flight? I just found out, and I'll tell you. Coming up in a few songs. 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

We know that country music leads to hootin'. And we know that hootin' leads to hollerin'. And you know, a little hootin' hollerin' never hurt anybody. 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

0: It's Rick Tittle with you on this Monday. Today is National Eat What You Want Day. That's right. Hashtag today, Eat What You Want Day. Chili cheese dogs, greasy hamburgers, french fries, tater chips, cake, cookies, candy, ice cream. Just a few of the things you can enjoy without any remorse today. Decadent food is definitely on the menu today. It's National Eat What You Want Day.
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10: Here's your MyUSCountry.com weather forecast. Daytime highs approaching 66. Today, under mainly sunny skies, south winds 5 to 10 miles an hour. Partly cloudy skies tonight. Chance of thunderstorms. Lows level off around 51. Sunshine mixed with clouds at times tomorrow. Chance of rain showers. Highs level off around 74. From the Weatherology Weather Center, I'm staff meteorologist Megan Mulford. Right now, it's 46 degrees.
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Wheat and hops make beer. Corn and charred oak barrels make bourbon. And we, along with a little help from Nashville, make great country music. All we need now is you and yours. Here, enjoy another great country song. 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

0: Some new music just got released from your favorite artist. Kenny Chesney is offering up his first new single in 2 years. It's called Carry On. It's going to be on his next album, too. Hopefully, we'll be on that soon, and you'll be able to hear it. Ashley McBride's fifth studio album, Wild. She co-wrote 6 of the 11 tracks on the project. Amy Grant's first new album in more than a dozen years, The Me That Remains. The project includes a duet with husband Vince Gill, along with a collab with daughters Karina Gill and Sarah Cannon. That's going to be good, too. That's new music just getting released. 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
1: Here's your myuscountry.com weather forecast. Daytime highs approaching 66. Today, under mainly sunny skies, south winds 5 to 10 miles an hour. Partly cloudy skies tonight, chance of thunderstorms, lows level off around 51. Sunshine mixed with clouds at times tomorrow, chance of rain showers, highs level off around 74. From the Weatherology Weather Center, I'm staff meteorologist Megan Mulford. Currently 46.
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0: feeling good on this 11th day of 2026, the year of our Lord. Anyway, today is my daughter's 14th birthday. Oh, yeah. 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
11: Here's your MyUSCountry.com weather forecast. Daytime highs approaching 66. Today, under mainly sunny skies, south winds 5 to 10 miles an hour. Partly cloudy skies tonight. Chance of thunderstorms. Lows level off around 51. Sunshine mixed with clouds at times tomorrow. Chance of rain showers. Highs level off around 74. From the Weatherology Weather Center, I'm Staff Meteorologist Megan Mulford. Right now, 50.
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1: Here's your MyUSCountry.com weather forecast. Daytime highs approaching 66. Today, under mainly sunny skies, south winds 5 to 10 miles an hour. Partly cloudy skies tonight, chance of thunderstorms, lows level off around 51. Sunshine mixed with clouds at times tomorrow, chance of rain showers, highs level off around 74. From the Weatherology Weather Center, I'm Staff Meteorologist Megan Mulford. Right now, it's 52 degrees.
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2: weather.
1: Here's your MyUSCountry.com weather forecast. Daytime highs approaching 66. Today, under mainly sunny skies, south winds 5 to 10 miles an hour. Partly cloudy skies tonight, chance of thunderstorms, lows level off around 51. Sunshine mixed with clouds at times tomorrow, chance of rain showers, highs level off around 74. From the Weatherology Weather Center, I'm Staff Meteorologist Megan Mulford. Currently 54.
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A John Deere sitting on a hillside with a small bird perched on the stack. That's what country sounds like. 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
1: Here's your myuscountry.com weather forecast. Mainly clear today with daytime highs approaching 66. Winds out of the south 5 to 10 miles an hour. Mainly cloudy skies expected tonight. Chance of rain showers. Lows dip down to about 51. Sunshine mixed with clouds at times tomorrow. Slight chance of rain showers. Daytime highs approaching 74. From the Weatherology Weather Center, I'm meteorologist Megan Mulford. Right now, 51.
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8: Here's your MyUSCountry.com weather forecast. Mainly clear today with daytime highs approaching 66. Winds out of the south 5 to 10 miles an hour. Mainly cloudy skies expected tonight. Chance of rain showers. Lows dip down to about 51. Sunshine mixed with clouds at times tomorrow. Slight chance of rain showers. Daytime highs approaching 74. From the Weatherology Weather Center, I'm meteorologist Megan Mulford. Currently 57.
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0: Wish you well soon. Self-checkout may be a thing of the past. They're saying 27% of self-checkout users have purposefully taken an item without scanning it. And sometimes the theft isn't intentional, okay? 36% of users admit they accidentally left with an unscanned item. So, yeah, user error, maybe, on purpose, or not.
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1: Here's your myuscountry.com weather forecast. Mainly clear today, with daytime highs approaching 66. Winds out of the south, 5 to 10 miles an hour. Mainly cloudy skies expected tonight. Chance of rain showers. Lows dip down to about 51. Sunshine mixed with clouds at times tomorrow. Slight chance of rain showers. Daytime highs approaching 74. From the Weatherology Weather Center, I'm meteorologist Megan Mulford. Currently, it's 59 degrees.
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John Michael Montgomery on U.S. Country 99.9. Hello, I'm Andrew Lacey. We're throwing it back to the 90s and earlier for the next hour here on Lunch with the Legends, brought to you by Master Plumbing of Albert Lee, serving southern Minnesota and northern Iowa with quality you can trust since 1995. That song was co-written by Jeff Wood, who turned 58 years old yesterday. One of the first songs he ever got cut as a writer, and by far his biggest hit, making the top five in 1996. Wood is an Oklahoma native, got a finance degree from Oklahoma State, where he was classmates with Garth Brooks. He bounced around a few different labels in the 90s and had songs also recorded by Tracy Byrd, Neil McCoy, and Phil Vassar, to name a few.

Dolly Parton on Lunch with the Legends. The final episode of the variety show Dolly aired on ABC this week in 1988 with Loretta Lynn as the main guest. ABC took a big gamble on Dolly's appeal. They reportedly signed her to a two-year contract worth $44 million. That would be more than $100 million in today's money. The show tried to revive some of the popular variety shows of the 60s and 70s, like the Carol Burnett Show and Sonny and Cher. Things started well. Nearly 39.5 million viewers for the first episode, but the ratings fell off pretty quickly after that. Halfway through the run, Dolly tried to save it by taking charge of the show, getting rid of some of the more splashy segments that she didn't think were working, and went for more of a down-home feel. But it was too late. The show was canceled after one season and 22 episodes.

free, and he didn't leave much to Ma and me. Just this old guitar and an empty bottle of booze. Now, I don't blame him because he run and hid, but the meanest thing that he ever did was before he left, he went and named me Sue. Well, he must have thought that it was quite a joke, and it got a lot of laughs from lots of folks. Seems I had to fight my whole life through. Some gal would giggle and I'd get red, and some guy'd laugh and I'd bust his head. I'll tell you, life ain't easy for a boy named Sue.

cut across his teeth, and we crashed through the wall and into the street, kicking and a gouging in the mud and the blood and the beer. I tell you, I fought tougher men, but I really can't remember when. He kicked like a mule and he bit like a crocodile. I heard him laugh and then I heard him cussing. He went for his gun and I pulled mine first. He stood there looking at me and I saw him smile. He said, son, this world is rough, and if a man's gonna make it, he's gotta be tough. And I know I wouldn't be there to help you along. So I give you that name and I said goodbye. I knew you'd have to get tough or die. And it's that name that helped to make you strong. Yeah, he said, now you just fought one hell of a fight, and I know you hate me and you got the right to kill me now, and I wouldn't blame you if you do. But you ought to thank me before I die for the gravel in your guts and the spit in your eye, cause I'm the that named you Sue. I got a

0: think about him now and then, every time I try and every time I win. And if I ever have a son, I think I'm gonna name him Bill or George, anything but Sue. I still ain't that man.
1: Johnny Cash on Lunch with the Legends. That song, of course, was written by the great Shel Silverstein. Yesterday was the anniversary of Silverstein's death in 1999. He had a fascinating and very varied career. He started out as a cartoonist, including for Playboy, which sent him around the world to create an illustrated travel journal. In the 60s and 70s, he, of course, became a beloved author of short stories and poems for children, with The Giving Tree, Where the Sidewalk Ends, A Light in the Attic. At the same time, he also proved himself a great songwriter. In addition to A Boy Named Sue, some of his other writing credits include 25 Minutes to Go, which Johnny Cash included in his Live at Folsom Prison album, Bobby Bear's hit Marie Laveau, Put Another Log on the Fire for Tom Paul Glazer, and The Taker, which he co-wrote with Kris Kristofferson and was recorded by Waylon Jennings. Silverstein's final musical project was The Old Dogs, a supergroup of Waylon, Mel Tillis, Bobby Bear, and Jerry Reed. Bear had complained to Silverstein that there were no good songs about getting old, so Silverstein wrote enough songs about that to fill an album, which the quartet recorded and released in 1998.
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2: Here's your MyUSCountry.com weather forecast. Mainly sunny this afternoon, with daytime highs approaching 66. South winds 5 to 10 miles an hour. Chance of rain showers tonight. Lows dip down to about 51. Mainly cloudy skies expected. Slight chance for showers tomorrow. High temperatures reach up to 74. Sunshine mixed with clouds at times. From the Weatherology Weather Center, I'm Staff Meteorologist Megan Mulford. Right now, 59.
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You can roll the windows down and turn the radio up on your way to Winstead next month for the annual Winstock Festival, June 19th and 20th. This week, we'll do another Winstock Wednesday, give you another chance to win tickets to this year's festival. Performers include Dierks Bentley, Luke Bryan, Carly Pierce, Sarah Evans, Muscadine Bloodline, and more. 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

0: Sammy Kershaw on Lunch with the Legends, and I suppose it was just a matter of time before someone in Florida managed to get in trouble for droning while intoxicated. A 34-year-old Florida man named Richard Carpenter got arrested last week while operating a drone at 12:20 in the morning and intentionally buzzing a parked car with it. There was someone in the car at the time with his window down, and he called police because the drone's spinning blades got too close for comfort. When police arrived, Carpenter admitted he did it on purpose because he had seen the car in several different locations and thought the driver was following him. The other man explained that he had been around the area because he's a delivery driver. Probably not surprisingly, Carpenter seemed drunk and smelled of alcohol. He was charged with burglary and assault because, in addition to the drone shenanigans, he also reached inside the other guy's vehicle and tried to wrestle his phone away from him. Look, man, this dude's just trying to bring people their tacos in the middle of the night. Chill out a little bit.
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We'll do it again tomorrow. 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
1: 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The trade is also monitoring planting weather across the U.S. July beans up 5.25 at 12.13.25. August beans up 5.5 at 12.08.25. Corn is higher on fund and technical buying. The market continues to monitor planting and crop development weather throughout the Corn Belt and is looking ahead to Tuesday supply and demand numbers from the USDA. July corn up 4.5 at 4.75.75. September corn's up 4.75 at 4.82.5. The wheat complex is higher on fund and technical buying. While some parts of the major wheat growing areas have received better than expected rains, there are ongoing concerns about drought and its impact. In Chicago, July wheat up 15 at 634, September wheat up 14.5 at 648.5. In Kansas City, July wheat's up 9 at 684.75, and in Minneapolis, July wheat's up 7 at 685.5. Live cattle are down. Feeders are sharply lower on rumors that the Trump administration's going to suspend tariffs on beef exporting nations. June live's down 32 at 248.57. August live's down $1.17 at 242.92. August feeders are down 377 at 360.45. Hogs are up on demand expectations and the higher midday move in pork values. June live's up $1.02 at $99.65. July lean hogs up $0.62 at $103.82. I'm Megan Grebner, Brownfield Ag News.
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2: Here's your MyUSCountry.com weather forecast. Mainly sunny this afternoon with daytime highs approaching 66. South winds 5 to 10 miles an hour. Chance of rain showers tonight. Lows dip down to about 51. Mainly cloudy skies expected. Slight chance for showers tomorrow. High temperatures reach up to 74. Sunshine mixed with clouds at times. From the Weatherology Weather Center, I'm Staff Meteorologist Megan Mulford. Right now, 59.
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5: Here's your MyUSCountry.com weather forecast. Mainly sunny this afternoon, with daytime highs approaching 66. South winds, 5 to 10 miles an hour. Chance of rain showers tonight. Lows dip down to about 51. Mainly cloudy skies expected. Slight chance for showers tomorrow. High temperatures reach up to 74. Sunshine mixed with clouds at times. From the Weatherology Weather Center, I'm Staff Meteorologist Megan Mulford. Right now, it's 61 degrees.
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12: There's going to be some trash talking. I don't know if trash talk is exactly how we put it, but, you know, smack talk, is that different? 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So it's like, whose show are you going to see? I say you can see both.

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1: 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Yeah! 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

0: Langley and Morgan Wallen. It's going to be so cool seeing them sing that together on tour, because she's hitting some of the big tour dates that he's, well, that, you know, on his tour. So at least they have something to sing together. Anyway, I'm Kim, stepping out of here. 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That's my baby. I can't believe it. So crazy. Anyway, I'll talk to you tomorrow.
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3: Here's your MyUSCountry.com weather forecast. Daytime highs approaching 66 this afternoon under mainly sunny skies. Winds out of the south 8 to 15 miles an hour. Slight chance of rain showers tonight. Lows level off around 52. Partly cloudy skies. Sunshine mixed with clouds at times tomorrow. Chance of rain showers. High temperatures reach up to 75. I'm weatherology meteorologist Megan Mulford. Right now, it's 63 degrees.
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4: Minnesota News Network, I'm Tasha Radel. The Office of Inspector General bill is heading to the governor's desk to be signed into law. 1 year after passing the bill the first time, the Minnesota Senate repassed the amended version of the bill. After stumbling through House committees this session, the House passed it last week. DFL Senate lead author Heather Gustafson of Vadnais Heights.
5: This is not a message bill. We did not pass it to have something to say about a problem. We passed it to have something to solve the problem.
4: Minnesota food and beverage companies are getting national attention at one of the country's largest food industry events. The State Department of Ag's Make It Minnesota program is helping 11 emerging and established brands showcase their products at the 2026 National Restaurant Association show in Chicago, May 16th through the 19th. The National Weather Service is warning of flooding in portions of the Boundary Waters as rising water levels continue to impact the region. 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

0: That's Chris Jansen with Me and Beer. I'm Eric De Niro. And on average, cats spend 2/3 of every day sleeping. 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
11: Here's your MyUSCountry.com weather forecast. Daytime highs approaching 66 this afternoon under mainly sunny skies. Winds out of the south 8 to 15 miles an hour. Slight chance of rain showers tonight. Lows level off around 52. Partly cloudy skies. Sunshine mixed with clouds at times tomorrow. Chance of rain showers. High temperatures reach up to 75. I'm weatherology meteorologist Megan Mulford. Currently, it's 65 degrees.
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We're gonna take you to church. 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Back in the saddle again. 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

0: red, white, and blue flapping in the wind at a Friday night football game. 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

0: That's Cole Wetzel and High Road. 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Castoreum, which is used as vanilla flavoring in candies and baked goods, is actually a secretion from the anal glands of a beaver.
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4: Here's your MyUSCountry.com weather forecast. Daytime highs approaching 66. This afternoon, under mainly sunny skies, winds out of the south 8 to 15 miles an hour. Slight chance of rain showers. Tonight, lows level off around 52, partly cloudy skies. Sunshine mixed with clouds at times. Tomorrow, chance of rain showers. High temperatures reach up to 75. I'm weatherology meteorologist Megan Mulford. Currently, it's 65 degrees.
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Woo! And we know that hootin' leads to hollerin'. Yeah! And you know? Yeah! A little hootin' and hollerin' never hurt anybody. 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

0: That's Dan and Shay with Say So. I'm Eric De Niro. 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

0: That's Morgan Wallen and Don't We? I'm Eric De Niro, and here's a grilling tip. Don't squeeze your meat. It's hard to resist, but try not to flatten your burgers with the spatula. It squeezes out the flavorful juices.
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5: Here's your MyUSCountry.com weather forecast. Daytime highs approaching 66. This afternoon, under mainly sunny skies, winds out of the south 8 to 15 miles an hour. Slight chance of rain showers. Tonight, lows level off around 52, partly cloudy skies. Sunshine mixed with clouds at times. Tomorrow, chance of rain showers. High temperatures reach up to 75. I'm weatherology meteorologist Megan Mulford. Currently, 65.
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0: Minnesota News Network, I'm Tasha Radel. The Office of Inspector General bill is heading to the governor's desk to be signed into law. 1 year after passing the bill, the first time, the Minnesota Senate repassed the amended version of the bill. After stumbling through House committees this session, the House passed it last week. DFL Senate lead author Heather Gustafson of Vadnais Heights.
1: This is not a message bill. We did not pass it to have something to say about a problem. We passed it to have something to solve the problem.
0: Minnesota food and beverage companies are getting national attention at one of the country's largest food industry events. The State Department of Ag's Make It Minnesota program is helping 11 emerging and established brands showcase their products at the 2026 National Restaurant Association show in Chicago, May 16th through the 19th. The National Weather Service is warning of flooding in portions of the Boundary Waters as rising water levels continue to impact the region. This is MNN.
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0: It's Morgan Wallen and Lies, Lies, Lies. Getting a wedding invitation can make you happy. 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I disagree. I get a wedding invitation, then I just start to stress out about how am I going to get out of going to this wedding.
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4: Here's your MyUSCountry.com weather forecast. Slight chance of rain showers tonight, otherwise partly cloudy skies. Lows dip down to about 52. Southerly winds 10 to 20 miles an hour. Sunshine mixed with clouds at times tomorrow. Chance of rain showers. Daytime highs approaching 75. Lows level off around 45. Tomorrow night, clear skies. From the Weatherology Weather Center, I'm meteorologist Megan Mulford. Right now, 67.
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1: Minnesota News Network, I'm Sean Maloney. Minnesota's one step closer to creating an independent watchdog over state spending. More than a year after first passing the bill, the state Senate has again approved the Office of Inspector General measure, sending it to Governor Walz. The office would investigate fraud and protect taxpayer dollars. After stalling last year, the bill finally cleared the House and passed the Senate today unanimously. A northern Minnesota man's charged with criminal vehicular homicide after a deadly crash involving a motorcycle. Prosecutors say 53-year-old Rodney Work was drunk when he hit 49-year-old Paul Donahue at an intersection in Roseau County last week, then left the scene. Authorities say Work's blood alcohol level was nearly twice the legal limit. Donahue died at the scene. Work is being held without bail. And the Wild host Game 4 of their second-round playoff series tonight against the Colorado Avalanche. Forward Marcus Foligno says Kaprizov was the star of Saturday night's win over the Avs.
2: You're going to need your stars to step up, and I mean, he's no different than those big dogs on their team. 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
1: 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Oh, now. You know you got everybody looking.

0: That's Luke Bryan and Country Girl. I'm Eric De Niro. And your mental ability goes up and down during the day by as much as 30%. And morning is when creativity, alertness, and logic are at their peak. That makes morning the ideal time for writing, working creatively, and discussing tough topics.
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10: Here's your MyUSCountry.com weather forecast. Slight chance of rain showers tonight, otherwise partly cloudy skies. Lows dip down to about 52. Southerly winds 10 to 20 miles an hour. Sunshine mixed with clouds at times tomorrow. Chance of rain showers. Daytime highs approaching 75. Lows level off around 45. Tomorrow night, clear skies. From the Weatherology Weather Center, I'm meteorologist Megan Mulford. Currently, 68.
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0: That's Hardy with Eric Church, Morgan Wallen, and Tim McGraw on MacArthur. I'm Eric De Niro. Stick around. Got a classic on the way from Garth Brooks and Riley Green's up next.
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2: Minnesota News Network, I'm Sean Maloney. The Office of Inspector General bill is heading to the governor's desk to be signed into law. 1 year after passing the bill the first time, the Minnesota Senate repassed the amended version of the bill. After stumbling through House committees this session, the House passed it last week. DFL Senate lead author Heather Gustafson.
3: This is not a message bill. We did not pass it to have something to say about a problem. We passed it to have something to solve the problem.
2: The bipartisan law will create an independent watchdog to prevent fraud and protect Minnesota tax dollars. In Alborn, a woman has pleaded guilty in a school bus crash near Hibbing. Authorities say 20-year-old Savea Snickers was using Snapchat when her car struck a bus in 2024, injuring the driver and 21 children. Some suffered concussions and broken bones. Under a plea deal, Snickers will serve supervised probation and complete 200 hours of community service. And Grammy-winning rapper Ludacris is set to perform a free concert at Target Field next month. He'll take the stage about 15 minutes after the Twins and Rockies game on June 26th. Ludacris last performed in Minnesota at the 2024 State Fair. This is MNN.
0: Dust settles. But these songs do not. 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

0: A John Deere sitting on a hillside with a small bird perched on the stack. 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

0: That's a Morgan Wallen with I'm the Problem. I'm Eric De Niro. Don't go anywhere. Jake Owens coming up for you, and Riley Green's next with Ella Langley.
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Young

0: That's Chris Young with Young Love and Saturday Nights. I'm Eric De Niro. And what time of the day are you the stupidest? Between 2 and 3 in the afternoon, according to intelligence experts. That's because of our natural biorhythms. Our brains hit a lull around 2 p.m. every day. 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
8: weather. 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Slight chance of rain showers tonight, otherwise partly cloudy skies. Lows dip down to about 52. Southerly winds 10 to 20 miles an hour. Sunshine mixed with clouds at times tomorrow. Chance of rain showers. Daytime highs approaching 75. Lows level off around 45. Tomorrow night, clear skies. From the Weatherology Weather Center, I'm meteorologist Megan Mulford. Currently 69.
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